tightly in your fingers and close to your chest. The chance has been and gone 100 times, but you're still holding on. And holding on for what? Standing on the linoleum, smudging a porthole in the condensated window. Last night's party is frozen to the lawn. You're a candle burning at both ends. Have you ever imagined your life as a drop of water falling from the sky, hurtling towards a puddle? Sooner or later, you hit the surface, and this is the moment that you die. Waves will emanate, circling out from the point that you landed, dispersing, refracting. These waves will get smaller, but they'll get wider too, until eventually, someone looking in will see no trace of your life, no sign that you were ever there. But that doesn't mean it wasn't significant. That doesn't mean that you weren't there.

0: Step 1. Choose your drums. Step 2. Assemble your drums. Step 3. Add your melody. Step 4. Write a hook. Step 5. Record your hook.
1: Yeah, yeah, new choice, got some bread in mind. I want the two doors, ain't no giving rise. Oh, you wanna
2: fight me?
1: You can get in line. You can have your own steez, I invented mine. Yeah, new choice, got some bread in mind. I want the new rolly, but the simple kind. Oh, you wanna
2: fight me?
1: You can get in line. The way I walk around, you think I invented time. Yeah.
0: Step 6. Mix and add your hook.

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Like for some reason, the first thing I heard was like this faint, irritating, incessant buzzer. And I think I heard it three times in my life. The first was within myself, to stop pretending, to stop performing in ways that people want me to actually show up for myself and to be myself.

0: like you the one understanding the meaning. You just me.
1: Yeah.
2: Seriously?
1: I'm starting to hate shit. You know shit.
2: That makes no sense.
1: Yeah. I was born.

0: No, those are mangoes. And those are mine. Go eat your cereal. You just had them in the bun. Stop trying to eat everything. It was a roach in your food. At City Cafe? You said at City Cafe?
1: Yes, downtown.
0: Why
1: the hell you looks like that?
0: That's funny as hell.
1: I was so sick because I go in there and I'm ordering what I want. I'm like, okay, yeah, I want these. Like, so I got some ham. I got some fish with the rice and the beans. I just knew I was going to have me a good meal. I said, damn, y'all done got me, man.
0: That's tragic. What's that? Did they give you your money back?
1: Nah, we ain't.

get big B-boys, everybody be hardcore gangsters. Everybody gonna do this to each other when they see each other. And the truth be told, we too blessed and we having too much money in this rap game to be going to war with each other. And the truth be told, don't nobody wanna fight nobody in this rap game.

0: close to me. Close to me.
1: See, all of us think we see the world as it is, but in reality, we see the world as we are. And we think that's the way it is.
0: Close to me.